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But when they dug me and my gangsta ways, they hung up their guns and made

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They tried to get her to go back to pick up her prize. She stood up and told them,

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I kiss them all at the same time. I take 25 or 30. I put them all on a freight. $1 million reward for me. Each and every state.

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Pick a cherry, then I beg your pardon. In the Roman Empire, it burned them with fire, fire. Here come Emperor Sephora, at least Chris Perry. Pick a cherry, cherry. As you